lot of people, you know what I'm saying, that be getting misinformed, thinking everything is everything. You get to get yourself a little deal, whatever. You know what I'm saying? You're going to get on. You're going to get rich. And all these labels be trying to lure us in like spiders into the web. You know what I'm saying? So sometimes people got to come out and speak up and let people understand that, you know, you got to read the label.

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1: Thugs killed with drugs, plus the young bucks bust. 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Out of town foes look shook, but still pose. 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Building lobbies, the graveyards for small timers.

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You know that woman is good to me. Yeah, yeah, that's right. She bring me loving. She bring it in the morning. She bring that good loving.

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2: Black British music. We've been making asses shake since.

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We can say that now. 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

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I mainly taught myself. And, you know, I did pretty well, except there were a few mistakes that I made that I have just recently cleared up. Continue to be able to express myself as best as I can on the instrument. You know, I feel like I have a lot of work to do still. You know, I'm a student of the drums. And I'm also a teacher of the drums too.

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And it's like, it's not really me that's coming. The music's coming through me. The music's coming through. The music's coming through. The music's coming through.

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1: 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Jim's in love with Joan, but Joan is gone. I'm slim.
0: Slim just goes for May.

0: I know what you mean. So he said goodbye, and then he went back to his wife.
1: Then when you could see